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Badola, Badola, Badola, Badola, Badola, Badola, Badola, Badola, Badola, Badola, Badola, Badola, Badola, Badola, Badola, Badola, Badola, Badola, Badola, Bad

0: 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Bayo bon son, Bayo roots and culture. 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Community, c'est les Common Walks, savent ça.
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0: 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He come out, say so. I wonder them, I wonder them, them, them. 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
1: Yes. Et nous allons continuer. 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

0: 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This is Danklin representing. 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But select a man works from Ring the Alarm sound. The body sound pound for pound. 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Manas.
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0: 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Yeah!
1: Tribute to Michael Prophet. A long time, this should have gone, but a little pass and gone, it's still a gone.
2: Et nous continuons avec Michael Prophet. Mais voilà, ça, ils vont hommage.

0: 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It's a big deal.
1: Yeah, man, big up Man Rex. You don't know it's all about love, you know.
2: Yes, I'm massive. Put a tune like a villa.
3: It's been a rainy day, but the sun will come out.
2: Rome gonna pay Luciano.

0: Et c'est massif. 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

0: narrative, a spoken or written account of connected events, a story, a description, a portrayal, chronicle, tell.
1: Auteur, compositeur, interprète.
0: To where I am now standing. And the questions I'm asking myself, you know.
1: Né en Jamaïque, mais immigré en Angleterre. First track, ton album. Happiness Station. Final Destination. Brand new sensation. Exclusif. 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